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You know that feeling when a song speaks to where you are? 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

I know we've all had cravings. We all have food cravings from time to time, but how far would you go to satisfy that food craving? Good evening. I'm Tori. It's 88.3 WCQR. And I'm telling you, at the station the other day, I wanted chocolate so badly. And I walked into the kitchen and I was just kind of looking because I was pretty sure we didn't have much chocolate there, but I was just taking a glance around. I'm like, no, I'm like, none of this is going to do it for me. And my eyes landed on a bottle of chocolate syrup. And for a split second, I considered it. I was like, what if I just tipped that up and poured chocolate syrup into my mouth? I didn't, but the thought did cross my mind.

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Romans 10:9. 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Well, you are

Winding down this Sunday evening on WCQR, I'm Tori. I hope that your 4th of July weekend was fun and good and restful, kind of whatever you needed it to be. I think, you know, most of the festivities were over by today, and then we gear back up for a new week this week and heading back to work and all the things. So I hope that the 250th birthday of America treated you well. Hope you have a great evening. And here is Jay King with Hard Place.

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Zephaniah 3:17. The Lord your God is with you, the mighty warrior who saves. 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

Because of the Lord's great love, we are not consumed, for His compassions never fail. They are new every morning. Great is your faithfulness. That's just one of God's promises from Lamentations chapter 3 that you hear on 88.3 WCQR. God's mercy and forgiveness never run out. His mercy still heals. His grace still changes lives. No past is too messy. No failure is too great. You're never beyond the reach of God's redeeming love. 88.3 WCQR.

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0: One of the verses says this: What gift of grace is Jesus my Redeemer? There is no more for heaven now to give. He is my joy, my righteousness and freedom, my steadfast love, my deep and boundless peace. Now this is a beautiful and true verse, but there's a certain kind of person in this world who combines cynicism with pedantry, a particular kind of nitpicky contrarian. I am one of those people. This means that when I see lyrics like, "There is no more for heaven now to give," my instinct is to find all the exceptions. It is, after all, a statement of superlatives and totality. Heaven could not give more. Really? Nothing? Really? Nothing. When Jesus emptied himself by taking the form of a servant and being found in human form, he humbled himself by becoming obedient to the point of death, even death on a cross, as Philippians 2 tells us. He was the most that our Father in heaven could give. Jesus is the fulfillment of all promises. He is the resolution to all evil. He is salvation for all sinners who simply believe. He is our ongoing advocate and intercessor, bringing us close to our Father. And Jesus is the superlative who gently and inexorably smothers cynicism in love and beauty.
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Because of the Lord's great love, we are not consumed, for his compassions never fail. They are new every morning. Great is your faithfulness. That's just one of God's promises from Lamentations chapter 3 that you hear on 88.3 WCQR. God's mercy and forgiveness never run out. His mercy still heals. His grace still changes lives. No past is too messy. No failure is too great. You're never beyond the reach of God's redeeming love. 88.3 WCQR.

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0: Hope you're having a great morning, and we're glad we just get to be a part of it. 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
1: You were saved so you could go to church every Sunday and cook for the potluck supper and volunteer and do all kinds of things and decorate the church for Christmas. No, you were not saved to sit in a pew.
0: That's true.
1: You were saved to be sent into the harvest.
0: Yeah.
1: And I know that that scares the britches off a lot of people because it's like, I can't talk to any, like, I don't know how to share my faith. Guess what? Live it out in front of somebody.
0: Yeah.
1: Just live it out. Show love. Mm-hmm. Invite somebody to dinner. Somebody you know that's having a hard time, showing them act of kindness. Do it all in the name of Jesus. And I just want to spur you on today. Mm-hmm. It's not a guilt trip. It's not to judge you.
0: Yeah.
1: It's just to say, hey, God is in you and he has created you to do wonderful things. So let's all go out and do them.

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Thank you for being a part of what we do every day.

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0: So glad we get to do life with you here at 88.3 WCQR. We are Rhonda and Adam.
1: Speaking of doing life, I'm telling you, there are times I'm like, I don't know how to adult. And I'm an older adult. Like, I'm an adult adult. Like, I'm not just, like, right out of college in my 20s, young adult. I should be a seasoned, experienced adult. But there are times when I look around, like, who's in charge? And I realize it's me. I'm like the Temu version of a well-functioning adult.

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0: 88.3 WCQR. Hey, good morning, and thanks for joining us. We are Rhonda and Adam.
1: Oh, my goodness. Growing up, I would be at my grandmother's house in Roan Mountain, and I was forced as a child. It was child labor, but every child then was forced to go and do something with their grandmother, and mine was going in the garden. Now, she would pick corn and tomatoes.
0: You mean forced, a.k.a. you had chores to do?
1: Yes.
0: That's not child labor.
1: Oh, but I sit there, But I sit there and I think now, it's like I dreaded it as a kid. It was hot.
0: No.
1: And my grandmother had no air conditioning.
0: Sure.
1: We would sit on the porch and shuck corn and string beans. But now I look forward to doing those things.
0: Yeah.
1: And what was once a chore, you realize like that was actually tradition and a form of bonding.
0: Yeah.
1: Because there were no screens.
0: No.
1: There were no iPads or cell phones.
0: Mm-mm.
1: We were sitting on the porch in the summer doing that and talking and sharing stories. And as you say, doing life together.
0: I love it.
1: And so now I look forward to those things. I want to do those things. So I hope that you get a chance to do that. I do with your kids or whatever. Adam, just go, just get Clara and get out there and string some beans.
0: Oh, yeah.
1: Because I'm telling you, what was once a chore is now a beloved, beloved tradition.

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The Lord is good, a refuge in times of trouble. He cares for those who trust in Him. 88.3 WCQR.

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1: Good morning and thanks for joining us. We are Ron and Adam. Hope you had a wonderful 4th of July weekend celebrating the 250th birthday of America. And as we do get this week started, it is going to be a little bit cooler. But let me preface that before you get too excited. We're just going to be backing it down from like extra crispy to well done. Yeah. I mean, it's still July. It's yeah. still going to be hot. Mm-hmm. We'll take a look at your full forecast. That's coming up next for you. But right now, here's what's happening in your community. Concert edition.
2: Oh, Christian concert edition. I'm telling you, it is Christian concert season for sure. So Fun Fest is coming up. The Fun Fest Christian concert is just in a little over 2 weeks with Jeremy Camp and Katie Nicole. And so we're going to give you an opportunity to win tickets up close and personal. Mm-hmm. So stay tuned. Your first opportunity is going to be at 7:30 this morning, followed by Christian and Amanda at 3 o'clock this afternoon. And we're going to be giving away all week, Adam.
1: Yeah.
2: All week. But wait, there's more. There's more concerts.
1: Yes, there is. Mm-hmm. Because coming up on August 8th in Elizabethton, there at Elizabethton High School, Citizens Bank Stadium, we are going to have not one, not two, but three Christian artists that night. It's going to be Matthew West with special guest Morgan, Megan, not Morgan. Somebody may call her Morgan, but her real name is Megan. Megan Woods and John Reddick. And it is going to be an absolutely wonderful night of worship. But again, we're not even done. There's still more Christian concerts.
2: You didn't even tell them. That's the Tweety Trail Jams.
1: It toot, is. Toot.
2: Yeah. And so we got Fun Fest with the Tweety Trail That's Jams. Right. And then recently announced the Appalachian Fair. It is their 100th year. They're going to have two Christian concerts, Adam. Two.
1: Oh, I know.
2: Two. On Saturday, August 22nd, Kane is going to take the main stage, followed by You Little Rest on the Sabbath. And then on Monday, that following Monday, the 24th, Crowder.
1: Oh, yeah.
2: What? What? So we're getting all the ticket information updated. Make sure that you check out the concert page on the events calendar at WCQR.org.
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3: We can expect hot and humid conditions for your Monday, partly to mostly cloudy skies, giving way to scattered showers and storms with some downpours in spots. High temperatures around 90 degrees with light winds. Then for tonight, showers and storms during the evening and the overnight, mild and humid. Overnight lows drop into the middle and upper 60s with light winds. As we head into Tuesday, expect warm and humid conditions, highs in the low to mid 80s, but feeling more like 90 degrees, scattered showers and storms in the evening. From StormTrack 5 Weather Center, meteorologist Kit Alexander.

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0: Well, well, well. What do y'all know? Adam's back. I'm not by myself anymore. Good morning. We are Rhonda and Adam on 88.3 WCQR. And he got some much needed vacation and time with family. So
1: yeah.
0: We want to hear what you did. Well, yes, inquiring minds want to know, sir.
1: Well, the reality is we ended up not really doing anything.
0: Which is, I'm going to applaud you because you needed to rest. Yes,
1: right.
0: You did.
1: We had some plans, you know, my in-laws, Katie's family, they live in North Carolina. And so we were planning on going to visit them the 4th of July weekend, but the girls got a little sick and stuffy and snotty and all the things or whatever, because that's just what they do because they're 3 and 18 months old. And mm-hmm. So we just wanted to kind of keep them here, not take the sickness anywhere and things like that. So we just ended up staying in town. You know, didn't do a whole lot. Did a couple of things with some friends here and there. Went and played outside and went to the creek and, you know, just things that our family loves to do.
0: Mm-hmm.
1: And so last Friday night, though, I took Clara on a little daddy-daughter date. And so we went and got some fro-yo. And, and she was like, can I put some sprinkles on it? I was like, girl, I was like, look at all of these toppings.
0: She go crazy or did she just pick one?
1: I let her pick a few and just kind of helped her pick. Because when you look, as a three-year-old, you look at all those things and you're like, what are they?
0: You know?
1: So she had some, you know, try to help her make that decision or whatever. But then, so we just spent some time there and it was funny because, you know, like we have done one-on-one time, mm-hmm. you know, and but not just like us going out for ice cream. Because normally when we go get ice cream or do something like that, we're as a family. Mm-hmm. So even when we were leaving, she was like, now where's mommy and Nora going to be? And that was just sweet because that's who she's always with. We're always, you know, together. And so we went and got, you know, some fro-yo. We had an awesome time and it was sweet to be on this little daddy-daughter date with my three-year-old. And just, I don't think I've ever seen her eat ice cream that quickly. I mean, it was done in a blink of an eye. And then we went and got flowers for mommy and Nora. And so we got her some, you know, went and she picked them out. I was like, okay, we're going to go in it. Well, first off, she picked out, there's going to be like a dozen and a half, like roses. And I was like, yeah, let's not get that one. You know, it's like, let's give someone more color.
0: Let's put it on color and not cost, because a child has no idea how much two dozen roses is.
1: No. So we got those. We took them home, but it was so cute because when we got home, she said, okay. She made the plan up in her mind. She came to me. She was like, here's the plan. I was like, okay. She's like, we're going to go in. She's going to be, we're going to be really, really quiet. And we're going to have the flowers. And we're going to yell, surprise. And we did just that.
0: Oh.

Psalm 34:18. The Lord is close to the brokenhearted and saves those who are crushed in spirit. 88.3 WCQR.

0: You may be thinking about a pick-me-up that you need with a good cup of coffee as you get your day started, but there's somebody that is going to need an even better and more important kind of pick-me-up. Well, good morning to you. We are Rhonda and Adam, and thanks for joining us here at 88.3 WCQR. And as we are here on the first Monday of the month, it's the day that we highlight the drive-through difference, and that is an incredible, simple act of kindness that really, truly could and will make a difference in somebody's life.
1: Absolutely. You go through the drive-through, get you a coffee, get you a biscuit this morning, pay for the car behind you, gonna bless their socks off. They don't even have to put their socks back on because it's gonna be warm enough to run around barefoot and praise the Lord today. But just think about it too, especially after a holiday weekend, you've got a lot of people traveling and traveling into the area, out of the area, and how sweet that would be to be like, oh, what a kind place East Tennessee, Southwest Virginia, Western North Carolina is. They paid for my food. But honestly, it is going to bless you as well. There is just such a feeling when the Spirit kind of gives you that nudge and says, pay for the car behind you. So it's the drive-through difference. And hey, if you encounter one today, let us know. 888-477-5676.
0: Because somebody's going to drive away singing this today.

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5: We can expect hot and humid conditions for your Monday, partly to mostly cloudy skies, giving way to scattered showers and storms with some downpours in spots. High temperatures around 90 degrees with light winds. And for tonight, showers and storms during the evening and the overnight, mild and humid. Overnight lows drop into the middle and upper 60s with light winds. As we head into Tuesday, expect warm and humid conditions, highs in the low to mid 80s, but feeling more like 90 degrees, scattered showers and storms in the evening. Storm Track 5 Weather Center, meteorologist Kit Alexander. 80.

0: Good morning and thanks for joining us. We are Rhonda and Adam here at 88.3 WCQR, and it's time to give some concert tickets away to Fun Fest Christian Concert here in just a couple of weeks.
1: Oh my goodness, 2 weeks from Thursday. Yeah. And we have Jeremy Camp and Katie Nicole coming, which should give you a big clue. A big clue. You got a 50-50 shot on this one because this is the Fun Fest Test Contest.
0: Oh yeah.
1: Do you have to sing? No, you don't, because you know what? It's right now. It's after a holiday, it's early.
0: Right, yes.
1: And then you'd have to listen to Adam and I sing, and nobody wants that. Nobody wants that. So all you've got to do, be ready to call 888-477-5676. If you can name this song. Now, obviously, bonus for the artist, but like sure. I said, you're going to know the artist right off the bat.
0: One or two chances on that one.
1: Yes, and unless Katie Nicole's voice has gotten deeper, you're going to know this. But my buddy Adam's got the song queued up. So the question is, are you ready on this Monday morning to win two tickets to the Fun Fest Christian Concert on July 23rd? Let me hear. You are. Okay, here we go. Adam, play the song.

It's time to celebrate all the bright and beautiful days in lots of wonderful ways. And we're here to be your summer soundtrack. 88.3 WCQR.

0: Oh, mercy me. Beautiful song there. Make it well. Well, we made it well for somebody this morning. Congratulations to Crystal Chapman from Telford. Crystal the Pistol. She was on it this morning. She passed the FunFest test contest and, of course, knew that that was Jeremy Camp with Getting Started. And we're just getting started with this contest.
1: That's right, because every day this week in the morning, 7:30 is going to be a chance for you to win, as well as 3 o'clock in the afternoon with Christian and Amanda. So two chances every single day, all this week, for your chance to win a couple of tickets to the FunFest Christian concert coming up 2 weeks from this Thursday. So if you missed out this morning, again, that next chance is going to be with Christian and Amanda coming up this afternoon at 3 p.m.

0: from Monday to Friday. They're here with you every morning from 6 to 10. I guess we're saying that's a good thing?
1: It's true.
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1: Hope everybody had a great 4th of July weekend.
0: Yeah.
1: Well, I just want to tell you, I tried to buy some fireworks. I went to go to some fireworks, walked right into a tent revival.

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1: Good morning and thanks for joining us. We are Rhonda and Adam, and as we get this new day and the new week started, we want to let you know some awesome Christian concerts coming to our area here in the next about 6 weeks.
2: Yeah, I know. It's crazy. Yeah. It's crazy. It is Christian concert season. God said, go outside and worship. And we're like, we're on it. We're on it. And the first one coming up here in just a little over 2 weeks is the Fun Fest Christian concert. It is taking place on Thursday, July 23rd. Got two artists. We have Katie Nicole and Jeremy Camp. And just a little fun thing right here. Congratulations to Crystal Chapman from Telford. She won the first set of tickets a little earlier this morning. You do have a chance coming up at 3 o'clock this afternoon to win tickets to the Fun Fest Christian concert, but there's more concerts coming up.
1: Yes, there is. The Tweetsy Trail Jams coming to Elizabethan High School, the Citizens Bank Stadium there, and this is going to be on August the 8th. Not one, not two, but three Christian artists. It's going to be Matthew West headlining with special guest Megan Woods and John Reddick. Going to be an awesome night of worship there in Elizabethan, but we're not even done. We are just halfway there.
2: Oh my goodness. Oh! Oh, we're heading to the Appalachian Fair. Halfway there, yeah, Appalachian Fair. You get it, yes. So the Appalachian Fair made the announcement because it is their 100th year. They are having not one but two nights of Christian music. So just to clarify, it's not one artist opening for an artist on one night.
1: No.
2: You will have the group Kane on Saturday, August 22nd. You get a little rest there on Sunday. Go to church, take your big long nap. Mm-hmm. Because on Monday, Crowder will be taking the main stage. Tickets go on sale this week. Please keep your eyes peeled to the concert page on the events calendar at WCQR.org.
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3: We can expect hot and humid conditions for your Monday, partly to mostly cloudy skies, giving way to scattered showers and storms with some downpours and spots. High temperatures around 90 degrees with light winds. Then for tonight, showers and storms during the evening and the overnight, mild and humid. Overnight lows dropping to the middle and upper 60s with light winds. As we head into Tuesday, expect warm and humid conditions, highs in the low to mid 80s, but feeling more like 90 degrees, scattered showers and storms in the evening. From StormTrack 5 Weather Center, meteorologist Kit Alexander. 80.

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1: Good morning, and thanks for joining us. We are Rhonda and Adam, and this is 88.3 WCQR.
2: Saw something surprising. I was walking through a bookstore. Now, that's not surprising. That's okay. My favorite thing to do. I like coffee and long, slow walks through bookstores. I was going through a bookstore, and you know, they categorize books differently at different bookstores.
1: Yeah, okay.
2: And this was a smaller one, and was in the self-help section, because I was looking for a devotional book.
1: Mm-hmm.
2: And they're like, over here in self-help. And I'm like, that's a weird place. I don't know why I'm whispering right now, but I guess that was my mind when they pointed me in that direction. Mm-hmm. I'm like, oh, okay.
1: Yeah.
2: And so among all the hoo-ha books of like, you know, lose 50 pounds by tomorrow and, you know, you can do it, climb Mount Everest next month and all those other things were, you know, devotionals and even Bibles. And I thought,
1: That's not self-help.
2: Thank you. You see where I'm driving this bus.
1: Mm-hmm.
2: Because I thought, oh my goodness, following Jesus is not self-help. It's not self-improvement.
1: No.
2: It's surrender. But you know what? Even though I'm using that example of what that bookstore did, how often do we live our lives like that?
1: Yeah. Usually,
2: it's like, Jesus, I love you. I'm going to sing and worship you. And we do that on Sunday morning. And on Monday morning, it's like, I am going to tackle every problem that I have, every problem everyone else has, and I'm going to fix the world.
1: Mm.
2: We do that. So just a gentle reminder for you today, following Jesus, it's not self-help. It's not self-improvement. It is surrender to Him.

Hebrews 4:16. Let us then approach God's throne of grace with confidence, so that we may receive mercy and find grace to help us in our time of need. 88.3 WCQR.

0: No fear. Just go through the drive-thru and pay for the car behind you. Good morning. We are Rhonda and Adam on 88.3 WCQR. And yes, I'm giving you instructions. This is a tactical operation. Your mission, should you choose to accept, is to go through the drive-thru. Mm-hmm. And I'll be kind now. And get yourself a coffee because it's Monday.
1: Sure.
0: But here's the cool part. Pay for the person behind you.
1: That is how easy and simple the drive-thru difference is. Now, we highlight this and focus on this the first Monday of every month. Well, because, well, Monday just continues to Monday. And especially as we start a new month, wouldn't it be amazing for you to make a difference in someone's life? And it's just that simple, paying for the car behind you, whether you're getting coffee today or lunch later this afternoon. And to be able to know that it's something so much more than just purchasing a cup of coffee for somebody or a hamburger for somebody. Mm-hmm. It's truly seeing a stranger and saying, hey, I don't know you. You don't know me, but I see you and God loves you. Mm-hmm. That's what it's all about.
0: Yep, it's what it's all about. And here's the cool thing. We would love to hear from you because we're in the studio. You're out there. Yeah. You're out there going through the drive-thru.
1: Right.
0: If you participate in one, or if you are the wonderful, blessed recipient of a drive-thru difference, let us see. We're already getting choked up. Let us know. 888-477-5676.

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1: We can expect hot and humid conditions for your Monday, partly to mostly cloudy skies, giving way to scattered showers and storms with some downpours and spots. High temperatures around 90 degrees with light winds. Then for tonight, showers and storms during the evening and the overnight, mild and humid. Overnight lows dropping to the middle and upper 60s with light winds. As we head into Tuesday, expect warm and humid conditions, highs in the low to mid 80s, but feeling more like 90 degrees, scattered showers and storms in the evening. From StormTrack 5 Weather Center, meteorologist Kit Alexander. 80.

0: Good morning, and so glad we get to spend some time with you. Welcome in here at 88.3 WCQR. We are Rhonda and Adam.
1: Yeah, and Christian from the afternoon show just popped in. We were talking about 4th of July. And depending on where you were, Bristol, bless your hearts. I hope you got the fireworks last night, because you sure didn't Saturday night. Like minute before the fireworks were getting ready to go off, a storm went off in a big... Yeah. Big way. So hope everybody's okay, that you got to enjoy it. And then I was at Watauga Lake. And so you all know this region and the mountains, depending on where you are, it's either sunshiny or it's just coming a frog strangler. It's just raining a whole big bunch. So it came a storm early in the afternoon at Watauga. And we started getting reports that the Butler Bridge had been struck by lightning.
0: Oh, yeah, I saw that.
1: And of course, it's like, how do we find out? And, like, can we drive across it? Because if not, we're going to have to circle around Boone, North Carolina to go home. Because that Butler Bridge.
0: Yeah.
1: Y'all know Carter County, Johnson County. That's the main thoroughfare in there. Yeah. So we just decided once the storm stopped, we got a something to eat. We hopped in the boat and I did a live report.
0: Of course I did.
1: Did a video. Because a lot of people were, you know, too, when things spread on social media, people are like, one, is it true? Two, is it really bad? Because it's kind of like the game where you whisper in a circle. It's like, it's like literally London Bridge is falling down. Did the Butler Bridge fall down? And so all that we could see was a little chunk of concrete out of the top there. But I don't even know if that was still like that was already.
0: Yeah, it may have already been there.
1: Already there. So that was the excitement, really, even more than the fireworks for my 4th of July, was doing a live report. And I can confirm the Butler Bridge is still intact.

0: Thankful for that mighty name. Jesus. That is Hope Darst. Hey, good morning, and thanks for joining us. We are Rhonda and Adam, and this is 88.3 WCQR.
1: I'm going to do holy

0: people, the people that may be overlooked, mm-hmm. the hurting people, the people, the ones that Jesus never walked past and said, well, they're a hot mess. I'm just going to go on and, you know, talk to the religious leaders. No, those are specifically the people that he spent the most time with.
1: He did, yeah.
0: And going by his example, that's what we should do. And I'm just going to tell you a simple thing to do. Mm. If you're in a busy grocery store or a restaurant, now usually they wear name tags, call that person by their name. If they don't have a name tag, ask them their name.
1: Yeah.
0: Ask them how their day is going. If you're at a restaurant and you're getting ready to bless the food, ask them their name and say, hey, can I pray for you?
1: Yeah.
0: There are small things that end up truly being big things. So just that reminder today as we do start a new day, start a new week. Some of the holiest work you can do is simply noticing people.

0: 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Check. Music? 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It's time for a little bit of coffee and a whole lot of Jesus. 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
1: I'll pray

0: Good morning and thanks for joining us. We are Rhonda and Adam, and this is 88.3 WCQR.
1: Okay, with the 4th of July holiday over, I know, but we can celebrate America's 250th all year long.
0: Sure can.
1: Yeah, America, do like I do. Have a birthday month, not just a day. But this is something that's I think this is respectfully a very cool thing to do. So the James H. Quillen VA Medical Center there at Mountain Home, Tennessee, the VA, they have a drop box for retiring United States flags. And so if you don't know, as a flag becomes worn, tattered, something happens to it, you're not just supposed to throw it away, because that's kind of disrespect. That is disrespectful to the American flag. So they dispose of them respectfully. So veterans, families, anybody who wants to retire their worn or unserviceable American flag respectfully, you can use this drop box. It is at the VA Medical Center. It's located on the left side of the entryway as you enter building 200. So thank you to the VA Medical Center for doing that. And then information for you to be respectful to our country and to our flag.

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Zephaniah 3:17. The Lord your God is with you, the mighty warrior who saves. 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

0: It's Monday morning. What you going to do? You're going to make a big difference in the drive-thru. Hey, good morning. We are Rhonda and Adam on 88.3 WCQR, and we're talking about, well, I'm rapping about, the drive-thru difference.
1: And it's just as simple as paying for the car behind you whenever you get coffee this morning or maybe lunch later this afternoon. 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And whenever they get up to the window, they realize a complete stranger has seen them, shown them some love and kindness. Mm-hmm. And that's a beautiful thing. But to take it one step further, there's a card that you can print out that talks about what the drive-thru difference is. It shares the gospel of Jesus Christ. And you can hand that to the cashier there. And whenever they pull up, they can say, hey, the person in front of you, they wanted to give you this and pay for your meal. Again, it just takes it one step further to show and to clearly tell the love of Jesus, because that really is what it's all about. So you can download that today and do a drive-thru difference. Come on over to WCQR.org.

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0: Good morning, and thanks for listening and joining us here at 88.3 WCQR. We are Rhonda and Adam, and it is time for the Daily Power Verse.
1: Nay, I say two power verses because it's Monday. We need it. And this is a beautiful two verses from the book of Psalms. This is from chapter 63, verses 3 and 4. Because your love is better than life, my lips will glorify you. I will praise you as long as I live, and in your name I will lift up my hands.

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1: We can expect hot and humid conditions for your Monday, partly to mostly cloudy skies, giving way to scattered showers and storms with some downpours and spots. High temperatures around 90 degrees with light winds. Then for tonight, showers and storms during the evening and the overnight, mild and humid. Overnight lows drop into the middle and upper 60s with light winds. As we head into Tuesday, expect warm and humid conditions, highs in the low to mid 80s, but feeling more like 90 degrees, scattered showers and storms in the evening. From StormTrack 5 Weather Center, meteorologist Kit Alexander.

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0: Good morning and thanks for joining us. We are Rhonda and Adam, and this is 88.3 WCQR. And we are so thankful that we get to do life, as I like to say, with you every single day and make such a difference here in our community together. But it's not just here, home, the Southwest Virginia, East Tennessee, Western North Carolina, but because of technology, which again, it's crazy how things work. But because of technology, we get a chance and an opportunity because of your faithful support to this ministry to take the gospel here to our community locally and all over the world.
1: Yeah, a sweet friend of mine, Catherine, we go to church together, and she and a group from church went to Madrid, Spain on a missions trip, and they were just hosting VBS.
0: Yeah.
1: They did a version of the same Vacation Bible School that we had done at the church. And Catherine sent me a picture when she was in Spain of her and a lovely young lady named Victoria. And Catherine wrote, she said, "Greetings from Madrid. This beautiful young lady helped me a lot with the VBS music. Victoria loves Christian music. She downloaded the WCQR app. So the radio station now has a presence in Madrid, Spain." And she said, "This has been a life-changing trip with a population over 1.5 million people. There are 3 Baptist churches."
0: Wow.
1: So when we say that your support of WCQR is sharing the gospel,
0: sure,
1: that you are a part of the Great Commission,
0: yeah,
1: that you are sharing the gospel with the world,
0: mm-hmm,
1: we mean it. And that is just one example. So thank you for everything that you do.

0: 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They are new every morning. Great is your faithfulness. That's just one of God's promises from Lamentations chapter 3 that you hear on 88.3 WCQR. 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His mercy still heals. His grace still changes lives. No past is too messy. No failure is too great. 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
1: Thank you. 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

Hey, this is Michael with 88.3 WCQR, and I hope you had a wonderful and safe 4th of July weekend. And I tell you what, it's a little bit harder coming back after the festivities. You're like, whoa, some of us had, you know, a day off on Friday, and then you're also like stayed up past my bedtime multiple times, and I interacted with more people. I see you introverts. I'm one of you. And so hopefully we can continue this day in a little bit of strength coming out of what was a very fun and good weekend. But let's keep things rolling. Up next here, Andrew Rip with I'd Do It Again.

You know that feeling when a song speaks to where you are? That doesn't have to end when you leave the car. 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I remember.

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Hey, this is Michael with 88.3 WCQR, and you know, sometimes dreams die before we even start them. And it's not that they're impossible, it's just that we get to this point in our life, we're like, eh, it's too late. Too late to do this. Wish I would have started, you know, 19 years ago. But you know, the reality is, it's never really too late for a lot of things that are happening in life. And you can go and start the day. A lot of times that fear of stepping out is because you just feel a failure. And here's the reality, like we fail at things every day, even things that we're good at, we fail at sometimes. And building off those failures is how we become incrementally better until we're good at something or have accomplished something. So sometimes I think, you know, us not stepping out and starting something that's been on our mind for a long time, it's a lie from the enemy. To keep us from growing into a place that maybe God is even leading us into with talents, abilities, or new phases and times in life. And so I would encourage you here today, it all starts with day one, and yeah, you're not going to be good at it, but you're going to get better over time, and man, some beautiful things can be possible, and some beautiful things may happen a year from now if you just start with today.

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Thank you for being a part of what we do every day.

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Singing Micah Tyler. This is Michael with 88.3 WCQR. And the day's power verse comes on over from Psalm 63, 3 through 4. And it says this, because your love is better than life, my lips will glorify you. I will praise you as long as I live, and in your name I will lift up my hands. And, you know, we do have something to celebrate every day from Christian as Christians because, you know, his love is better than life. We have hope. We have a future because his love played out in a real way. And, you know, you hear love, it's probably been watered down a little bit over here by our culture because I can love my hamburger and I can love other things. And then I say love for God. And you're like, is it as much as the hamburger, though? But, you know, as you're looking at this, his love played out in action. What did God do out of it? He so loved the world that he sent his one and only son. He came to earth. He laid down his life. He gave us a hope and a future. And so God is worth praising, not just because he's God, which, you know, that would be enough in and of itself, but his love played out in a way that provided us life where there was no life and hope where there was no hope. And so we have this opportunity to lean in and praise him. Yes, every day, as long as we live, we have a reason to lift up our hands and to leverage our lives for him because of his great love for us. So one more time as we go into the next song, beautiful verse, Psalm 63, 3 through 4, because your love is better than life, my lips will glorify you, and I will praise you as long as I live, and in your

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1: We can expect hot and humid conditions for your Monday, partly to mostly cloudy skies, giving way to scattered showers and storms with some downpours and spots. High temperatures around 90 degrees with light winds. Then for tonight, showers and storms during the evening and the overnight, mild and humid. Overnight lows drop into the middle and upper 60s with light winds. As we head into Tuesday, expect warm and humid conditions, highs in the low to mid 80s, but feeling more like 90 degrees, scattered showers and storms in the evening. From StormTrack 5 Weather Center, meteorologist Kit Alexander. 80.

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0: robber.
1: Hey, this is Michael with 88.3 WCQR, and up next, a new song by somebody who's been in the music game for a long time. We're talking Mr. Toby Mac, of course, started back with DC Talk years ago, one of the big bands over from, I guess, going into the 90s, into the early 2000s, and yeah, now he has a label of his own. He's still blowing out music, and man, what a difference he's made in Christian radio as a whole. But with that being said, I love hearing some from the artist, so let's have actually Mr. Toby Mac introduce a little bit of where this song came from.
2: I find it pretty easy to tell myself that God loves me, but for me to actually take the time to stop and open up his word and receive his love, like to actually receive it, to actually know that he sees me and cares about my day, is a whole nother thing. How are we possibly going to know that God loves us if we don't give him a voice into our lives? Giving him a voice into our lives is by stopping and opening his word. I wrote this one after one of those moments where I stopped. And I know it's a bop. It's supposed to make you smile, bob your head, as you should be doing. Because Lord, it feels good to be loved by you.

0: Psalm 30 begins with the words, "I will extol you, O Lord." Verse 1 reads like this, "I will extol you, O Lord, for you have drawn me up and have not let my foes rejoice over me."
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0: Extol isn't a word we use much anymore. It means to lift up or to praise highly. David lifts the name of God high because God lifted him from the depths. God has rescued him from some circumstance that was near death. He healed him from an illness that had him with one foot in the grave. That's what Sheol and the pit refer to, the place of the dead. David was on the brink of death, and God lifted him out. So now he will lift God up in praise. God saves, he rescues, he heals, he restores, he lifts from the darkest pits. That phrase, "drawn me up," describes lifting a bucket from a well, from the pitch black and the muck to the light of day and of hope. This is how God worked for David. It is how he worked repeatedly for Israel throughout the Old Testament. And it is how he works for you and me because he is an unchanging God, constant in his goodness. God saves circumstantially, rescuing us from suffering, illness, and danger. Not always this side of heaven, but more often than we even recognize. Just consider all the awful things that haven't happened to you. He preserves our lives. And God saves ultimately, eternally, through Jesus, the truest, deepest fulfillment of this psalm and all the others. He lifts us out of life's dark places, and he lifts us into the bright hope of eternal life with Christ.
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Mr. Jeremy Camp, and there he is singing those Survivors, and you have the opportunity to see him in the very near future. This is Michael with 88.3 WCQR, and that is because in the very near future, Fun Fest, yes, it is on the horizon, coming up here in just a few weeks. July 23rd is the official day. Jeremy Camp's going to be there with Katie Nicole, and so we're looking forward to that. You might also be looking forward to a little bit of Bible trivia, so hang around as we're about 10 minutes out of that. Up next, though, CC Winans. Here we go with Worthy of It All.

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0: Hey, this is Michael with 88.3 WCQR, and guess what time it is? Well, yes, it might be time to get some discount fireworks. I know it would be fun to continue shooting them off maybe the rest of the year as well. Why do we only shoot off fireworks really on 4th of July? We need more fireworks occasions. But you know, while you're prepping, let's go ahead and put on our thinking caps. It is in fact time for a little bit of Bible trivia. So thinking caps are on. Okay, here we go. The question for this round is this. Over in the book of John, what disciple was it said to be the faster runner? And some of you are like, what in the world is this question? Well, in context, they were told the tomb was empty. A couple of disciples took off running. Which one was said to be the faster of the runner? So you have a moment to think that over. Who ran to the tomb and who was the faster of them? Well, officially, Peter and John were the ones that took off running. And it was said that John was the faster runner. Now, that's written in John 20, 1 through 4, and 21, 20 through 24. And so I always just thought it was funny. You just imagine John riding, and he's like, yeah, the disciples took off. I was faster, though. why are you doing Peter like that, John? But if you got the answer of John being the faster of the disciples, congratulations, you know your stuff. If not, no worries. You'll have a chance next time we're back with Bible trivia.
1: Oh, wow.

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0: Ah, the doom scrolling. This is Michael with 88.3 WCQR. And do you find yourself in that every once in a while? I do, in fact. And I've had a season where I haven't spent as much time on social media. And then I got back into it. And I don't know, there were two nights the other week. And I was like, where did my life go? Like, I got home. I kind of did some things I need to do. And then it was bedtime. And I'm like, oh, I got into the Instagram and was doom scrolling videos. Like, I need to know. I need to not do. What I've kicked back over into here toward the end of actually of last week, I was like, man, I can be so productive. I can be so productive if I actually just don't have my phone on me whenever I get home. And so I went and I just sat it on the charger and it felt like it went pretty good. So we'll see how that continues. I feel like I got a lot more done. And it's not like I'm really missing text or anything, because on my watch, it's one of the smart watches. If I get something I need to respond to, I can see it. But outside of that, I'm like, not just physically having it in my hands accessible all the time seems to be a little bit better for my productivity. And honestly, when I get to the other side of the night, feeling like I accomplished a little bit more than just getting home, sitting down, and sitting on social for a while.
1: Making well.

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1: WCQI. We can expect hot and humid conditions for your Monday, partly to mostly cloudy skies, giving way to scattered showers and storms with some downpours in spots. High temperatures around 90 degrees with light winds. Then for tonight, showers and storms during the evening and the overnight, mild and humid. Overnight lows drop into the middle and upper 60s with light winds. As we head into Tuesday, expect warm and humid conditions, highs in the low to mid 80s, but feeling more like 90 degrees, scattered showers and storms in the evening. From StormTrack 5 Weather Center, meteorologist Kit Alexander. 80.

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welcome in. This is Michael with 88.3 WCQR. And as we are getting here into the summer, I tell you what, a lot of wonderful concerts that we have on the horizon. You know, for example, John Reddick coming up next. Well, if you like John Reddick,

He's going to be here for Tweetsy Twirl Jams, coming up with Matthew West and Megan Woods over here on August 8th. But maybe even a little bit closer. And when I say maybe, it is a little bit closer. We have FunFest that is happening coming up on July 23rd. So this week, the FunFest kind of contest is going on. If you tune in 7:30 in the morning with Adam and Rhonda, or you tune in around 3 o'clock over with Christian and Amanda, well, guess what? There's going to be an opportunity to get a couple tickets to, once again, FunFest with Jeremy Camp and Katie Nicole. So like I said, all the concerts happening as we're going through the year, even more on top of that than what I mentioned just now. So, but once again, tune in here with Christian Amanda as they come on here in the 3 o'clock hour for a chance to win a couple tickets over here to FunFest.

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This is Michael with 88.3 WCQR, and if you are with us in the moment, you're almost with us in a throwback moment. And just a reminder, there are a lot of wonderful songs that have come out over the years. If you ever have a suggestion, just get on the 88.3 WCQR app, a little text bubble. You can make a suggestion of a throwback song. I'll spend some time looking up in our system if we have it, and if it's there, I'd be happy to play it, happy to give you a shout out. But up next, I think this song might be in the throwback someday. a little bit too new for that here at the moment, but a wonderful reminder that where we fall short, God stands in the gap, and praise Him for that, for He

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Nahum 1:7. The Lord is good, a refuge in times of trouble. He cares for those who trust in Him. 88.3 WCQR.

Welcome in. This is Michael with 88.3 WCQR. And yes, it is time for an oldie but a goodie. Guys, there's so many wonderful Christian songs that came out over the years. Love taking a little bit of time to reflect on one every single day. And so with that being said, on to the song and the artist here for this afternoon. And so this one is a fun one. It's probably actually a lesser known one over by one of the artists that has so changed Christian music as he had a career going over from the 80s and into the 90s. And then, you know, tragically, passed away well before his time, but a lot of wonderful music and helped push the genre forward. He's actually a little bit contrarian, I guess, during his lifetime, but man, he kept God in focus as he's walking through it. And so, you know, coming out of the 4th of July, I like this song in particular because it's a reminder that, you know, the same God who created the heavens and the earth, created everything around us, the God who made a way when there was no way, choosing the Abrahamic line to eventually bring us Jesus. The same God of Israel is the God of you and me today, living in a 21st century America. And so, yeah, a lot of cool freedoms we celebrated over from, you know, going through this weekend, 250 years. But that is a gift from God. Like, we don't have America as it is here today without him sustaining and us, him gifting those freedoms. But even more than that, what freedom do we have because of what Jesus has done on the cross? And so without further ado, we'll get to listen to a wonderful song. Like I said, maybe you haven't heard of this song before, but I would probably say you've heard of the artist at some point. This is a song over here by the one, the only, Mr. Rich Mullins. Here he is with Here in America.

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Hey, this is Michael with 88.3 WCQR. Oh, man, this is an exciting day. I said I think it started for me over on Thursday because we're like America versus Bosnia in the World Cup. Pretty exciting stuff, right? Then we go into, you know, the 250th anniversary of our country, celebrating July 4th, fireworks galore. Our community does a phenomenal job with that. And then here we are on Monday, and I'm like, we get to continue World Cup stuff over here in the U.S. as the U.S. is playing against Belgium. And so that's going to be happening at 8 o'clock here tonight. And I want to encourage you. Sometimes as Americans, we don't get as much, I think, into soccer, like European sport. Like we don't need that as much. But it is exciting to root on your country. And this is, you know, already tied for one of the best showings that the U.S. has ever had in the World Cup. So if you get that invite from a friend who, you know, is into soccer and you're like, I don't know, go and take a look. It's fun to cheer on the country. I get a little patriotic, especially this time of year. But once again, they're playing against Belgium here tonight, 8 o'clock. Pretty exciting stuff.

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1: WCQI. We can expect hot and humid conditions for your Monday, partly to mostly cloudy skies, giving way to scattered showers and storms with some downpours in spots. High temperatures around 90 degrees with light winds. And for tonight, showers and storms during the evening and the overnight, mild and humid. Overnight lows drop into the middle and upper 60s with light winds. As we head into Tuesday, expect warm and humid conditions, highs in the low to mid 80s, but feeling more like 90 degrees, scattered showers and storms in the evening. From StormTrack 5 Weather Center, meteorologist Kit Alexander. 80.

You know that feeling when a song speaks to where you are? 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

0: New song alert. Hey, this is Michael with 88.3 WCQR. And this is an artist. It's funny, I actually messaged my dad. I was like, hey, just so you know, here's some of the songs that we're going to be adding. And he went, I have not heard from Matt Maher in a long time. I don't feel like. And I'm like, no, no, he doesn't put out a ton of stuff anymore. But I will tell you, he's one of my probably favorite lyricists within, you know, contemporary Christian music, just because he's very good about leaning into the scripture. He's very good about leaning into retaking what we're going through and refocusing on God. And so I'm not just going to intro it with that. Let's actually have Matt Maher share a little bit about this upcoming song.
1: If you had to ask me what's my favorite chapter in the Gospels, I would say Matthew chapter 6, because Jesus packs so much into this chapter. It's almost all red letters. It's him. He teaches the Lord's Prayer. He talks about fasting, going into your inner closet in your heart, you know, and not being a hypocrite, talking about what it means to give to the poor. And then he starts talking about anxiety, fear, worry. And he says, don't be worried. Look at the birds of the air. Look at the flowers in the field. If God takes care of them, how much more will he take care of you? The most used phrase in the Bible is don't be afraid. Jesus even says later in scripture, in this world you will have trouble, but I leave you my peace. So my hope for you as you hear this song is you're reminded by Jesus that everything's going to be all right.

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Hey, this is Michael with 88.3 WCQR, and today is Drive Through Difference Day. And so if you're sitting there and you're like, I don't know exactly what that is, well, it's a good thing I'm here, right? The first Monday of every month, we look at it as an opportunity to love on some people around here in our community that, you probably don't even know. And you can do so every single time you go through a drive through. And so you're getting coffee, you're going through getting a hamburger, you're going to just get some fries or ice cream. I don't know what it is. But you can take a moment and go, hey, I'm going to pay for the person behind me. And in doing so, it does a couple things. One, the barista or the cashier, whoever's working in that window, they look and go, whoa, what in the world is different here? But also, have you ever received an unexpected gift? What did it mean? Did it turn your day around? I can tell you my answer to those questions are, it made me feel good. And yes, it did turn my day around. And you're like, oh, that's nice. Where did that come from? Because we know that those moments can make such a difference in a person's day, especially on what is kind of a hard day sometimes, stepping into a Monday. So once again, I want to encourage you as you're going through the drive-thrus to take care of that person behind you, knowing that God can take your little bit of obedience to use it to change someone's day.

Whether you're driving across town or across the country, your favorite music goes with you. 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

Psalm 34:18, the Lord is close to the brokenhearted and saves those who are crushed in spirit. 88.3 WCQR.

It's been a great many years since I hit the heart. This is Michael with 88.3 WCQR. And over here on the 4th of July, I went over to the parents' house, one of my close friends. And so they had a lake house, and we had a wonderful, absolutely wonderful day out on the lake, swimming around the dock, doing stuff like that. But, you know, as we were there, they had a double-decker dock, which meant that you could jump for, I don't know, maybe 20 feet up or so into the water, which is always a lot of fun. But, you know, after jumping a few times, I was like, I wonder if I can still, you know, do a front flip off of this thing. And I was like, I bet I probably can. And so I didn't even have to psych myself up too much. It had probably been, I don't know. It's been 8 years probably since I tried to do something like that from that height. And so I launch myself off with, I thought, enough gusto. Mainly I was like, you know, I just don't want to over-rotate and smack my face into the water because that would hurt pretty bad from up here. But what I ended up doing is I under-rotated quite a bit and I ended up landing on my back. And as soon as I hit, I was like, mistake, my snake. And I came up out of the water, and it was funny because I emerged from the water to a collective gasp from those that were there. They're like, oh, and a guy that was there, he's like, did that hurt, Michael? I was like, yes, it hurt. It did not feel good. So I went and sat up on the dock for a little bit, and then, you know, it was okay. And I'm like, you know, I'll jump off again. But front flips, those are gone for the day. I tried my one time. I tap out now. But man, some fun on the water. But yes, that was one of the more painful landings that I've had, you know, at least in 8 or so years.

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Hey, this is Michael with 88.3 WCQR, and today's verse comes over from Psalm 63:3-4. It says this, because your love is better than life, my lips will glorify you. I will praise you for as long as I live, and in your name I will lift my hands. And I tell you what, his love is better than life, isn't it? Actually, his love is life, isn't it? Because not only does it give life and direction as we walk through our time here on earth, but we know that, you know, because of his love, he so loved the world that he came to earth and went to the cross for us, that we have life in front of us in heaven. And so I tell you what, I don't know what situation you're in today. I don't know how hard it is. I don't know how easy it is or how in between it is of that. But regardless of where you're at, we can rest in his love and praise him and lift our hands because he has given us life and he has given us hope through what he did.

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1: WCQI. We can expect hot and humid conditions for your Monday, partly to mostly cloudy skies, giving way to scattered showers and storms with some downpours and spots. High temperatures around 90 degrees with light winds. Then for tonight, showers and storms during the evening and the overnight, mild and humid. Overnight lows drop into the middle and upper 60s with light winds. As we head into Tuesday, expect warm and humid conditions, highs in the low to mid 80s, but feeling more like 90 degrees, scattered showers and storms in the evening. From StormTrack 5 Weather Center, meteorologist Kit Alexander. 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

0: Hey, this is Michael with 88.3 WCQR, and up next, a wonderful song, actually new song over here from Chandler Moore, focusing on, well, you know, what we kind of focus on every day, because there are good things, there are bad things, but the ones that we choose to elevate in our minds kind of sometimes, you know, channels our disposition as we interact through, you know, whatever it is that comes in front of us throughout the course of the day. And so this next one coming up, once again, new one from Chandler Moore, God, I'm Just Grateful. But let's hear a little bit over here from Chandler as we go into the next one.
1: The Bible instructs us to give thanks in all things. That means in the good and the bad, in the ugly and the beautiful, we are to thank God for it all. And I think this song helps me set my eyes on the list of reasons I have to be grateful. God has been so good. And in the midst of fires and trials and struggles and battles, I still have a reason to be grateful. And this is that song. Here's God, I'm Just Grateful.

0: Because of the Lord's great love, we are not consumed, for his compassions never fail. They are new every morning. Great is your faithfulness. That's just one of God's promises from Lamentations chapter 3 that you hear on 88.3 WCQR. God's mercy and forgiveness never run out. His mercy still heals. His grace still changes lives. No past is too messy. No failure is too great. You're never beyond the reach of God's redeeming love. 88.3 WCQR. 88.3 WCQR. 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

And when will I find the next one? This is Michael with 88.3 WCQR, and maybe you've been here before finding them months after, but I was on my jog this morning, and as I'm jogging, I look over, and lo and behold, an Easter egg. I was like, wait a second, it's July, man. But sometimes, you know, those things get hidden, even if they're not hidden hard and they just get pushed down somewhere. I guess it looked like it had been hit by a mower and just kind of pushed out. But I was like, oh my goodness, we're in July, Easter egg. When am I going to find my next one? Do I get a prize for finding one of the hardest hidden ones? Maybe not, but it's just always funny to see some of those that, you know, found months down the road, a little bit out of place.

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Zephaniah 3:17. The Lord your God is with you, the mighty warrior who saves. He will take great delight in you. In his love, he will no longer rebuke you, but will rejoice over you with singing. 88.3 WCQR.

This is Michael with 88.3 WCQR. In what area of life do we need God to show up? And I think actually, usually when that pops up the mind, like even when I said that, I'm like, this area of my life. But the reality is we need God to show up in every area of our lives, don't we? So we can look a little bit more like him, love a little bit more like him, reflect him. But it's so hard sometimes to, one, hand those things over, and then two, go, okay, all areas of my life, because I'm a steward of everything God has given me, from the relationships to, you know, the money to, yes, the breath in my lungs. Looking at that as stewards and go, God, I can give you a hand on this. But this next song, I like it because it's a prayer to a certain extent, asking for him to show up in those areas of our life. Because where God shows up, where he breathes life into something, that's where movement begins to happen, not through our own efforts, but from God showing up in it. And so I don't know what the area of your life is today, but I want to encourage you, as I encourage myself, to hand it over to him. Here's Tarn Wells with Breathe On It.

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Hey, this is Michael with 88.3 WCQR, and throughout the entirety of this week, the FunFest Test Contest is a-going. Yay, rhyming words, go Rhonda, right? So that's going to be happening 7:30 in the morning and in the 3 o'clock hour over here with Christian and Amanda. As we're working our way to FunFest just a couple weeks away with Jeremy Camp and Katie Nicole over on July 23rd. And so what we're asking you to do is to just call in whenever they come on and share this song. They're going to play a snippet of it, and you just have to be the first to identify the song that's played. I know, right? Easy enough. And I guess the question is, well, what do we have the opportunity to win? Well, 4 tickets over to the FunFest Christian concert with Jeremy Camp and Katie Nicole happening on July 23rd. So like I said, it's not too far away here at the moment for the next round of that with Christian and Amanda. Stick around into the 3 o'clock hour for the FunFest Test Contest. Get a chance to win a few concert tickets for the upcoming FunFest here in a couple weeks.

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1: We can expect hot and humid conditions for your Monday, partly to mostly cloudy skies, giving way to scattered showers and storms with some downpours in spots. High temperatures around 90 degrees with light winds. Then for tonight, showers and storms during the evening and the overnight, mild and humid. Overnight lows drop into the middle and upper 60s with light winds. As we head into Tuesday, expect warm and humid conditions, highs in the low to mid 80s, but feeling more like 90 degrees, scattered showers and storms in the evening. From StormTrack 5 Weather Center, meteorologist Kit Alexander. 80.

Welcome in. This is Michael with 88.3 WCQR, and it's time for a game that we like to call Top 5. And so if you have never participated in Top 5 before, this is how it goes. I'm going to pose a question to you. You have the duration of the next song to come up with your top 5 answers. And we usually say you're able to get 3 out of 5. Yeah, we're going to chalk that up as a win for the day. And so with that being said, are you ready for your question this round? Okay, here we go. The question this round, I mean, a good number of you were doing some barbecue grilling out over here this last weekend. And so this one is kind of like a side to that. Quite literally. So the question for this round, what are the top 5 most popular flavors of potato chips in the U.S.? Once again, what are the top 5 most popular potato chip flavors here in the U.S.? Hey, this might be a day you can get all 5. Maybe we'll see how it goes. But mull it over as we're going into the next song. Here we go. Consumed by Fire with First Things First.

Sing it consumed by fire. This is Michael with 88.3 WCQR. And on the front end of that song, the question was posed by Top 5 today. What are the most popular potato chips in America? Most popular flavors. And so you had some time to think that over. Go, what was actually at the grill out, cookout over here this last weekend? And so in fifth place, we have salt and vinegar. In fourth place, we have cheddar and sour cream. In third place, we have sour cream and onion. How are we doing so far? These next two, these ones were kind of givens, I feel like. Second was barbecue. Yeah, the barbecue chips. That's probably my favorite. And then in the first place, most popular flavors of potato chip in the U.S. Guess it makes sense. Regular or the original, you know, just the salt. So if you got 3 out of 5 this round, congratulations. You know your top potato chip flavors. If not, no worries. You'll have a chance next time we're back with top 5.

0: play outside. 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

Hey, this is Michael with 88.3 WCQR, and just a reminder, because the thing coming up, it might be the best, because we have the FunFest Test Contest. Yes, that was rhymed. I was getting my Dr. Seuss in line. But, you know, Christian and Amanda, they're going to be just popping in here momentarily as we can get close here to the 3 o'clock hour, and that's because you have the opportunity to win about 4 tickets over here for FunFest, the Christian concert with Jeremy Camp and Katie Nicole. And so each day throughout the course of the week, you know, at that 3 o'clock hour and that 7:30 o'clock hour over with Adam and Rhonda in the morning, this is going to be circling back around. All you have to be able to do is recognize the song snippet that they play, be the first to call in to win those 4 tickets to the FunFest. And so once again, if you like winning things, opportunity is here in just a few minutes. Stick around for Christian.

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0: No way, no how is he gonna fail me now? Thanks for hanging out with us this afternoon. It's Christian and Amanda here on WCQR, and it is time for the Fun Fest test.
1: I know this name still throws me off because I was waiting for you to say contest.
0: Yeah.
1: We are really excited. Fun Fest concert series is returning to Kingsport on July 23rd there at the J. Fred Johnson Stadium at Dobbins Bennett High School. And we are really excited. Ron and Adam kicked this contest off this morning during the morning show. And me and Christian are going to continue the fun today. Now, just a reminder, this will be happening all week long. Mm-hmm. Be in the mornings at 7:30 with Ron and Adam, 3 o'clock, close to 3 o'clock with me and Christian each afternoon this week. Now, something that's different too, I just want to go through all this first before we have all the fun, is there's no grand prize to this contest.
0: No.
1: So every winner from each morning and afternoon, you are guaranteed 2 reserve seating tickets to Fun Fest. All right, so Christian, you tell them what the rules are.
0: So we are going to play a little snippet of a song from, you know, I'll give you a hint, from one of the artists that are going to be there, either Jamie Camp or Katie Nicole, and you need to correctly identify what is the title for the song.
1: That's right.
0: So just a little snippet, and then you can give us a call. The number to call is 888-477-5676. And this is to win 2 reserve seating tickets to Fun Fest happening on July 23rd. So,
1: okay.
0: We ready?
1: We're ready.
0: Okay, here we go. Again, the phone number, 888-477-5676.
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0: Gotta love a good drum to get you going on this Monday. Oh, yeah. That is Passion's new song. We are Christian and Amanda hanging out with you this afternoon.
1: And we have to say congratulations to Buddy from Kingsport winning two tickets to see Jeremy Camp and this next artist coming up, Katie Nicole, with her song Have Your Way. This concert is happening on July 23rd.
0: Your next chance to win two reserve seating tickets to FunFest happening on July 23rd will be tomorrow morning around 7:30 with Rhonda and Adam. So tune in then.

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1: I get it. It ain't funny, but I get it.
0: But they're dad jokes. It's time for the dad joke of the day.
1: Yes. It's that time that you look forward to, especially after a weekend, a holiday weekend. Christian's dad joke of the day.
2: What do you call a sleepy dinosaur?
1: Oh, what?
2: A dino snore. That was such a good one.
1: That joke was a snore.

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2: WCQR. Partly the most cloudy skies expected for this evening, with some scattered showers and storms and downpours in spots. And then for tonight, expect mild and humid conditions with partly the most cloudy skies. Overnight lows drop into the middle and upper 60s with light winds. For Tuesday, we expect partly the most cloudy skies, scattered showers and storms with downpours in spots and some strong winds for some of us. Warm and humid conditions, high temperatures will be in the middle and upper 80s. West winds 5 to 10 miles per hour. From the StormTrack 5 Weather Center, I'm meteorologist Kit Alexander.

0: put on the hands that hold you now.
1: That was Casting Crowns and Scars in Heaven. You're listening to Christian and Amanda here on WCQR. And we all have that right song at the right time. You know, Scars in Heaven is one of those songs like, I love it, but it's also such a heavy and hard song to hear. But I know it was the right song and is the right song at the right time for someone listening right now.
2: Because here we are on a Monday afternoon, and we know you're listening. Mm-hmm. We know you're listening. We know that you're listening. And I'm thinking of three people. And when you think about those three people, they are all going through a different experience this Monday afternoon. One of them is coming off a great vacation, a wonderful July 4th, and they're just enjoying all the sunshine that this Monday has to offer. The second friend is dealing with a diagnosis that they don't know yet. They're waiting. I'm thinking about my brother-in-law who knows he's going to have surgery tomorrow on his knee. He doesn't know the extent. They've told him they won't know till they actually get in there. That's tough. So today especially, I know, could be a time where that stress and anxiety can creep in, right? Yeah. And then we also have a dear friend that I know that this past weekend was the anniversary of his wife's passing. And he reached out to me today and said, you know, it was really hard on a weekend that we're celebrating a big thing, you know, America's 250th birthday. It's also bittersweet because it's my first anniversary without my loving wife. So there's three examples of how experiences in life can be different, but how we all need music. How these songs can point you to Jesus, no matter if you're on that mountaintop rejoicing, you're waiting on that health diagnosis, or you're still in that grieving process. Music that you hear at WCQR can reach you in a way that's hard for even me and Christian to sometimes find words for. So on this Monday afternoon, we want to give you an opportunity to tell us, what song do you want to hear for you? And that's okay, to help fill your cup on this Monday. By filling your cup with God's words and His music, you can then pour out to others the rest of the week. So we would love to hear from you.
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0: Good afternoon, Christian and Amanda here with you this afternoon. Who are we talking to and where are you calling us from?
1: I'm Annette, and I'm from Chilhowee, Virginia. But I'm headed to Kingsport to mow my daughter's yard, and I listen to y'all all the time. And I would like to hear that song, Amazing Grace, The Chains Are Broken. I'm not sure of the name of the song.
0: I think you got it.
2: Yeah.
0: I think you got it by Chris Tomlin.
1: Yes. I pray every day that them chains get broken and that I can just move on for what God has planned in my life.
0: Thank you, Annette, for calling and sharing your story along with the song that you need to hear on this Monday. Is there a song that you want to hear today? We would love to hear from you.
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0: Afternoon, you're talking to Christian and Amanda. Who are we talking to and where are you calling us from?
1: This is Eliza and Mom, where are we at? We're in Rogersville.
0: Hey, Eliza, how are you doing?
1: Good, and I was wondering if you could play Counting My Blessings.
2: Counting My Blessings, yes. We will get that on for you, Eliza.
0: Eliza, I gotta ask, why you want to hear that song today?
1: Because my mamma, she's been battling stage 4 cancer for 3 years.
0: And I have a feeling she is a big blessing to you, isn't she?
1: Yes, very much.
0: Very much so. Well, what is her first name? And we're going to be praying for her.
1: Loretta.
0: Loretta. All right. We're going to be praying for Loretta. We'll be praying for you guys as well. And we're going to get that song on for you, okay?
1: Okay. Thank you. Bye.

0: Thank you for calling WCQR. It's Christian and Amanda. What's your name and where are you calling from today?
1: Hey, good afternoon. This is Josh. I am calling you from Elizabeth.
2: Hey, Josh. How are you doing on this Monday?
1: I am doing all right. Just surviving another Monday, as we call it.
2: Well, we understand that. That's why we thought we'd see what song we could play for you to help you get through the rest of this Monday.
1: You know, I was thinking of Elevation. I think it's Elevation Worship, God, I'm Just Grateful.
0: Oh, yes.
2: That is a new song. We just added that on Saturday.
0: Yeah, that's a good one.
1: Really?
2: Sometimes on a Monday, we just got to worship through it, don't we?

0: God, I'm just grateful for you. That was Chandler Moore. We just added that song this past Saturday, and I was so excited when Tori announced that we were adding that song, because, you know, we've sang it at church for a few weeks, and oh my goodness, it is like one of those anthem songs. Thanks for hanging out with us, though. It is Christian and Amanda here on WCQR.
1: You know, there's just sometimes on a Monday afternoon, you just need an anthem.
0: Yes.
1: To get you through. That song that you love hearing on WCQR, and maybe if it's in a brand new song like that one that we're playing from Chandler Moore, to just get your fire going on a Monday. And I want to correct myself really quick. I found myself saying something just a minute ago to a listener, and as soon as I said it, y'all, I was like, that is not what I should have said. Do you ever find yourself doing that, especially on a Monday? I asked the listener, what song do you want to hear to get you through the rest of your Monday? Now, while that may be real feelings, that's not how we should approach life. Yeah. That's not how we should approach our day, especially on a Monday. Every day God gives us is a blessing.
0: Amen. Yeah.
1: Eliza reminded me of that when she called and said, I want to hear counting my blessings. Mm. Your Monday may not be going the way you had hoped and prayed, but God.
0: But God.
1: God can change it even within a 3-minute song. So here's one of my favorites, not to get you through this Monday. Maybe just to get you started.
0: There we go.
1: On this Monday, because you've got a fire and God wants to see that burn hot for Him. So here is Pat Barrett and his song, I've Got a Fire. We would love to hear from you.
0: You can give us a call, 888-477-5676. Not the song to get you through your Monday.
1: That's right.
0: But the song that you need to keep your Monday going.
1: Yes.
0: 888-477-5676. Amen.

Psalm 51:10, create in me a pure heart, O God, and renew a steadfast spirit within me. 88.3 WCQR. 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Thank you for being a part of what we do every day.

0: Good Monday afternoon, Christian and Amanda here with you. Who are we talking to and where are you calling us from?
1: This is Brad from Bristol, Tennessee.
0: Hey, Brad.
2: How are you doing today?
1: I'm happy now I'm off work, but I'm burning up.
2: Oh, goodness. Yeah, I understand that. So what song could we encourage you with today, Brad?
1: Anything by Casting Crowns.
2: Anything by Casting Crowns. All
0: well,
2: right.
0: Well, I mean, they don't have a lot of songs out, Brad. I don't know. It might be hard to just to find a Casting Crowns song. So I think they only got like a couple out, right?
1: They're my favorite, so anything.
2: Yeah.
0: Anything.
2: That's awesome.
0: Man.
2: All right.
0: Do you want us just to surprise you? That's what we're going to do. We're not even going to tell you. We're not even going to tell you, Brad. You'll hear it in just
1: Thank
0: a little
1: you.
0: Bit.
1: That's good.
0: All right.
2: All right. Okay. You have a blessed day now.
3: Who builds a boat with no clouds in sight? Who walks up to a giant and picks a fight? Who turns a lion's den into a petting zoo? Who can have church in a fiery furnace?

0: Welcome in this afternoon, Christian and Amanda. Who are we talking to and where are you calling us from?
1: This is Jocelyn and Mr. Neyland Floyd, and we are in Elizabethton right now on the way home from daycare.
0: Well, that is awesome. Are y'all having a good Monday so far?
1: So far we are.
0: Well, what song can we play for you?
1: Mr. Neyland wanted to hear Me, which is Rescue Me.
2: I love that. That is awesome. We will get
1: Me song, Mama. Me song.
2: That's adorable. How old is he?
1: He will be 3 in October.
2: Oh my goodness. That is absolutely adorable. Well, we will get Rescue Me in there in just a moment.

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1: Partly the most cloudy skies expected for this evening with some scattered showers and storms and downpours in spots. And then for tonight, expect mild and humid conditions with partly the most cloudy skies. Overnight lows drop into the middle and upper 60s with light winds. For Tuesday, we expect partly the most cloudy skies, scattered showers and storms with downpours and spots and some strong winds for some of us. Warm and humid conditions, high temperatures will be in the middle and upper 80s. West winds 5 to 10 miles per hour. From the Storm Track 5 Weather Center, I'm meteorologist Kit Alexander.

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0: When you know how much God loves you, you can't help but to praise him. You're listening to Christian and Amanda here on WCQR, and today's power verse is from Psalm 63, verse 3 and 4, and this is from David. He says, "Because your love is better than life, my lips will glorify you. I will praise you as long as I live, and in your name I will lift up my hands."
1: Now, when you read this verse, if you don't know the context of where King David is, mm-hmm. when he is writing this and saying this, you would think he's on one of them mountaintop moments,
0: yeah,
1: right?
0: Yeah, well, for sure.
1: No. King David actually wrote Psalm 63 while he was hiding in a dry, scary desert.
0: Wow.
1: Y'all, even though his life was in danger, he praised God. He knew God's steadfast, loyal love is better than life itself. And it had me thinking as a mom, when you, especially when I've had this happen to me with my kids, when you see a lost kid, especially a toddler yeah. age, walking in a room full of strangers, right? You can see on their face this look of fear. Mm. But when they see their parents, when they see someone they love and they know, what do you see them do? They usually lift their arms up
0: yeah.
1: because they want to be picked up. They want to be rescued. They want to be held. So that's the picture I get from this, these two verses in Psalm 63 for even us big kids. When we lift our hands to God, it is us saying, "I need you, God. I surrender my day to you. And I'm reaching out just for you to give me a big hug."

0: Rally Outside. 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
1: And I think for me, it's like if I was to answer that, it's like, you know, my family, my kids, my wife, you know, being able to go to the beach for a week was amazing.
0: Like
1: I love being able to just relax and have a good vacation.
0: And I'm reminded, and I want to give you this reminder from Psalm 35:9. Then my soul will rejoice in the Lord and delight in his salvation. Okay. Is marriage a beautiful thing that God sanctions?
1: Yeah.
0: Yes, for sure. Absolutely. Is your vacation something that's wonderful and very, and probably time well spent with your family?
1: Yeah.
0: Absolutely. Now, for me, joy is also food. I know for some of you, that's very surprising. You know, is food enjoyable? Do I look forward to a great meal, especially when we get to go out? Yes, absolutely. But is food, vacation, and even my marriage the joy of my life? No.
1: Yeah.
0: Psalm 35:9 reminds me, and I want it to remind you today, there's a lot of things in this world that can give you happiness.
1: Yes.
0: And a sense of joy.
1: Yeah.
0: But to have joy is in your salvation. Something that doesn't diminish, but something that stays constant all the time is the salvation that you have in your Lord.

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Seek the Lord while he may be found. Call on him while he is near. 88.3 WCQR.

0: This next song we're getting ready to play is a new song, but it is definitely not from a new artist.
1: No, definitely not.
0: Good afternoon, Christian and Amanda here with you at WCQR. This next artist proves that age is just a number. Mm. God is still using you no matter how old you get. And at the age of 61, Toby Mac is defying that kind of stereotype that as you get older, mm-hmm. maybe you don't have a purpose. Yeah. He continues to create music that inspires you to live passionately for Jesus Christ.
2: So here is Toby Mac's kind of story behind the song of Lord, It Feels Good.
3: I find it pretty easy to tell myself that God loves me. But for me to actually take the time to stop and open up His Word and receive His love, like to actually receive it, to actually know that He sees me and cares about my day, is a whole nother thing. How are we possibly gonna know that God loves us if we don't give Him a voice into our lives? Giving Him a voice into our lives is by stopping and opening His Word. I wrote this one after one of those moments where I stopped. And I know it's a bop. It's supposed to make you smile, bob your head, as you should be doing, because Lord, it feels good to be loved by you.

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0: That was Phil Wickham in House of the Lord. You're listening to Christian and Amanda here on WCQR. And today is the first Monday of July, which one means that this month is already flying by too fast. Two, it is our drive-through difference Monday.
1: So what is the drive-through difference? It is that simple act of kindness that you can do today, well, really any day, as you go through the drive-through this afternoon into the evening. Maybe you're picking up that afternoon caffeination you need, or even picking up dinner for this evening. You're going to simply pay for the person behind you in the drive-through. We have loved hearing so many stories of not only those of you who are doing the drive-through difference, but also those of you who have been the recipient, the joy that we hear from that surprise that people get when they get to the window at the drive-thru and the worker says, your meal's been paid for. It's just an incredible act of kindness that you can do for somebody, especially on a Monday. And so we want to encourage you to do that. And if you want some resources, we have a lot of really good resources, including a way you can share your drive-through different story on our website. Just head over to wcqr.org. You'll see the banner there with our Johnny B. Kind, Kindness B. All sorts of resources for you for our drive-through difference.

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1: Partly the most cloudy skies expected for this evening, with some scattered showers and storms and downpours in spots. And then for tonight, expect mild and humid conditions, but partly the most cloudy skies. Overnight lows drop into the middle and upper 60s with light winds. For Tuesday, we expect partly the most cloudy skies, scattered showers and storms with downpours in spots and some strong winds for some of us. Warm and humid conditions, high temperatures will be in the middle and upper 80s. West winds 5 to 10 miles per hour. From the StormTrack 5 Weather Center, I'm meteorologist Kit Alexander.

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And we're here to be your summer soundtrack. 88.3 WCQR.

And I love this. Jay wanted to give recognition to one of the elders there at Korean Global Baptist Church. Just another reminder that if you're giving at that day sponsor level, which is a monthly gift of $50 or more, or the one-time gift, like Jay does on behalf of Korean Global, that gift of $600 or more, there's a lot of ways you can do that day sponsor. Yeah. Birthdays, anniversaries, but also just praising the Lord for the people that you have that you know that are wanting to serve Jesus and inspire others to live passionately for Him.

0: 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They are new every morning. Great is your faithfulness. 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His grace still changes lives. No past is too messy. 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

0: praise.
1: We know there is purpose in the pain and the suffering, mm-hmm. right? We know that from reading scripture, but living it out can be very challenging. And y'all, the waiting can be especially hard when it's our kids that are going through the pain and the suffering. We want to say good afternoon, Christian and Amanda here with you on WCQR.
2: And so my oldest son, Ezra, he broke his wrist about a week ago and has an appointment tomorrow to see if he needs surgery. And so they said, though, it was like, if the bones have shifted, surgery is going to be on Wednesday. Like, they're not waiting any longer. And so really just praying that that appointment goes well and you know, whatever needs to happen, happens. We know it's kind of a part of it. Just pray for Ezra. You know, I know it's definitely going through surgery as a 13-year-old is kind of scary. And so just really praying that he kind of is okay with it.
1: Can I pray right now? Would that be okay?
2: I would love that.
1: Dear Heavenly Father, Lord, we come to you this afternoon and want to specifically lift up Christian's son, Ezra, Lord. We pray that you would be with his doctors and the team that's going to see him tomorrow. And Lord, we know that in all things, you are working everything out for the good, even in a hard situation like this for Ezra. And even though Christian and his wife, Kelly, don't know the results yet, help them to know, especially Ezra, that no matter what, good, the bad, and the ugly, you are in it.
2: Amen.
1: You are with him. And if he has to have this surgery, you have a purpose and a plan in that. Mm-hmm. If he doesn't have to have a surgery, there's a purpose and a plan in that. We know you are a miracle-working God, and so that's what we're asking for today, that he goes to this doctor's appointment today, Lord, and there's no surgery. Mm-hmm. But if that's not the news that they get, continue to give them wisdom and strength and peace that even in a hard season, Lord, only you can give. We ask all of this in your name. Amen.

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0: I know I am thankful for long weekends. You're listening to Christian and Amanda here on WCQR. And anytime there's a holiday, you know, on like a Friday or a Monday, and you get that long weekend, it is so very nice. And I know for us in my family, we got to spend 4th of July at my aunt's house. Mm-hmm. It's also her birthday. And so she's always had a, you know, explosive birthday every single year. You like what I do with that?
1: Oh my goodness. You are crazy. And it is. It was I love that July 4th actually was on a Saturday. I think it made it a little bit easier just to kind of sit back and enjoy it where a Saturday. And then the next day was still a weekend day with it being Sunday. You didn't have to get right back to work.
0: That is true.
1: Which made it really nice. And you know, we spent a lot of time by the pool this weekend, and we went to downtown Elizabethan. I wanna say this. They did a fantastic job in downtown Elizabethan, and I'm going to give you guys kudos. Yeah. I know you had some challenges where you had to kind of move some things around from last year, but you didn't quit, you didn't give up, and you still put on a wonderful show. And I can say that with a lot of the towns and the cities, I can't even begin to imagine the amount of work.
0: Oh, goodness.
1: And the safety and the planning and the prep that has to go in for months to get ready a firework show in each of the cities and the towns that we live in. So we want to say thank you to all those hardworking crews. I know the fire departments were on call as well. I saw a lot of them out in Elizabethan. And just what a great way to celebrate 250 years of this amazing country we live in.

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1: So you know how we love National Day, especially in the afternoon show, where Wednesday is National Freezer Pop Day. And we have some of our red, white, and blue popsicles from our Bristol event. So we thought, instead of all of us trying to eat all of them on Wednesday,
0: a lot of popsicles.
1: Why not do a pop-up popsicles in the park event?
0: Oh, man.
1: We've never done this before since I've been here because I'm a planner.
0: Yes. Amanda has like next year and the year after already planned out and ready to go.
1: Being spontaneous is not one of my things, y'all. But Casey, who does all of our web and digital, really encouraged us. And I was like, why not? So this Wednesday, that's right. This Wednesday, July 8th. 11 o'clock, we are going to be at Rotary Park in Johnson City, 11 o'clock with popsicles in the park. We'll also have some fun promo items. Their splash pad, as far as I know, is up and going, of course, with that amazing playground they have. Mm-hmm. And we just can't wait to see you.
0: And it is only going to be while supplies
1: last.
0: So be there, 11 o'clock, Rotary Park.

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1: WCQI. Partly the most cloudy skies expected for this evening, with some scattered showers and storms and downpours in spots. And then for tonight, expect mild and humid conditions with partly the most cloudy skies. Overnight lows drop into the middle and upper 60s with light winds. For Tuesday, we expect partly the most cloudy skies, scattered showers and storms with downpours in spots and some strong winds for some of us. Warm and humid conditions, high temperatures will be in the middle and upper 80s. West winds 5 to 10 miles per hour. From the Storm Track 5 Weather Center, I'm meteorologist Kit Alexander.

0: Thank you so much for hanging out with us. It's Christian and Amanda here on WCQR. And all this week is the FunFest Test Contest. It's kind of a tongue twister. I have to say it slowly.
1: Yes, it is. And we want to say congratulations again to Buddy from Kingsport, the winner of those two VIP reserve seating tickets from today's afternoon show. We want to remind you, definitely tune in tomorrow morning, 7:30-ish, with Rhonda and Adam for your next chance to win those two FunFest tickets.

0: Rally Outside. 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

partly to most cloudy skies expected for this evening, with some scattered showers and storms and downpours in spots. And then for tonight, expect mild and humid conditions, but partly to most cloudy skies. Overnight lows drop into the middle and upper 60s with light winds. For Tuesday, we expect partly to most cloudy skies, scattered showers and storms with downpours in spots, and some strong winds for some of us. Warm and humid conditions, high temperatures will be in the middle and upper 80s, west winds 5 to 10 miles per hour. From the StormTrack 5 Weather Center, I'm meteorologist Kit Alexander.

0: 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He cares for those who trust in Him. 88.3 WCQR.
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0: One of the verses says this: What gift of grace is Jesus my Redeemer? There is no more for heaven now to give. He is my joy, my righteousness and freedom, my steadfast love, my deep and boundless peace. Now this is a beautiful and true verse. But there's a certain kind of person in this world who combines cynicism with pedantry, a particular kind of nitpicky contrarian. I am one of those people. This means that when I see lyrics like, "There is no more for heaven now to give," my instinct is to find all the exceptions. It is, after all, a statement of superlatives and totality. Heaven could not give more. Really? Nothing? Really, nothing. When Jesus emptied himself by taking the form of a servant and being found in human form, he humbled himself by becoming obedient to the point of death, even death on a cross, as Philippians 2 tells us. He was the most that our Father in heaven could give. Jesus is the fulfillment of all promises. He is the resolution to all evil. He is salvation for all sinners who simply believe. He is our ongoing advocate and intercessor, bringing us close to our Father. And Jesus is the superlative who gently and inexorably smothers cynicism in love and beauty.
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